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1: The Duke of Sussex and six of the high-profile figures have been ordered to pay an initial £9.5 million towards the legal costs of the publisher of the Daily Mail. The group lost a High Court

0: left one person dead and hundreds of others ill. And England have beaten Pakistan as Joe Root celebrated his captaincy comeback with victory.
1: And once we got ahead of the game, I thought we managed it really well. I thought we had a really good tempo. With the bat, we managed to apply pressure. When we got our opportunities, there were small periods where we had to soak things up in different moments, in different partnerships.
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2: The Duke of Sussex, alongside six other high-profile figures, have been ordered to pay an initial £9.5 million towards the legal costs of the publisher of the Daily Mail. The group lost a High Court case over claims of unlawful information gathering. Meanwhile, the Duchess of Sussex is in talks to make her return to acting with an appearance in Guy Ritchie's The Gentleman TV series. According to reports, it's following the news that she and the Duke of Sussex will move back to the UK. Vulnerable people are being asked to avoid eating runny eggs in cafes and restaurants because of a risk of salmonella. Andy Hoyle reports.
3: Earlier this week, the UK Health Security Agency said 207 cases of salmonella have been confirmed between August the 11th last year and August the 1st this year. It comes after an outbreak that's left one person dead.

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2: The Duke of Sussex and six of the high-profile figures have been ordered to pay an initial £9.5 million towards the legal costs of the publisher of the Daily Mail. The group lost a High Court case over claims of unlawful information gathering. Meanwhile, the Duchess of Sussex is in talks to make her return to acting with an appearance in Guy Ritchie's The Gentleman TV series. According to reports, it's following the news that she and the Duke of Sussex will move back to the UK later this month. Vulnerable people should avoid eating runny eggs in cafes and restaurants because of a risk of salmonella. It comes as an outbreak has left one person dead and hundreds of others ill. And England have beaten Pakistan as Joe Root celebrated his captaincy comeback with victory.
3: And once we got ahead of the game, I thought we managed it really well. I thought we had a really good tempo. With the bat, we managed to apply pressure. When we got our opportunities, there were small periods where we had to soak things up in different moments, in different partnerships.
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2: The Duke of Sussex, alongside six other high-profile figures, have been ordered to pay an initial £9.5 million towards the legal costs of the publisher of the Daily Mail. The group lost a High Court case over claims of unlawful information gathering. Meanwhile, the Duchess of Sussex is in talks to make her return to acting with an appearance in Guy Ritchie's The Gentleman TV series. According to reports, it's following the news that she and the Duke of Sussex will move back to the UK. Vulnerable people are being asked to avoid eating runny eggs in cafes and restaurants because of a risk of salmonella. Andy Hoyle reports.
3: Earlier this week, the UK Health Security Agency said 207 cases of salmonella have been confirmed between August the 11th last year and August the 1st this year. It comes after an outbreak that's left one person dead and hundreds of others ill. Health officials say cases may be linked to eggs imported from outside of the UK.
2: And two brothers could be spared from the complications of a rare genetic condition thanks to a study. That's the latest from Radio News Hub. I'm Tanita Sims.
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1: On Saturday, you can take part in the Middlecroft Picnic on the Pitch. It's on the top pitch in Middlecroft. It's from 1 till 5 on Saturday afternoon. And there's entertainment for the whole family, a chance to meet local authorities and councillors, a chance to discuss housing issues and to meet other residents of the community. Just take a blanket or a chair and Middlecroft Community Network will provide the rest. There's a 70s and 80s disco at the bar at the Forge in Dronfield on Saturday from 7. And from 12 till 6 on Saturday, it's the Home Hall Hoedown at the Home Hall Inn in aid of Ashgate Hospice. There's line dancing and live music from Angela Taylor, Brad Weaver, LJ Michaels and the Spire Cowboy. At Sheffield Cineworld, you can see the £2 family films, the Super Mario Galaxy movie and Tom and Jerry, Forbidden Compass.
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2: The Duke of Sussex and six of the high-profile figures have been ordered to pay an initial £9.5 million towards the legal costs of the publisher of the Daily Mail. The group lost a High Court case over claims of unlawful information gathering. Meanwhile, the Duchess of Sussex is in talks to make her return to acting with an appearance in Guy Ritchie's The Gentleman TV series. According to reports, it's following the news that she and the Duke of Sussex will move back to the UK later this month. Vulnerable people should avoid eating runny eggs in cafes and restaurants because of a risk of salmonella. It comes as an outbreak has left one person dead and hundreds of others ill. And England have beaten Pakistan as Joe Root celebrated his captaincy comeback with victory.
3: And once we got ahead of the game, I thought we managed it really well. I thought we had a really good tempo. With the bat, we managed to apply pressure. When we got our opportunities, there were small periods where we had to soak things up in different moments, in different partnerships.
2: 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I'm Tanita Sims.
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2: A young girl has died in hospital days after getting into difficulty in the sea in West Sussex. Six-year-old Saja Al-Kawas died on Friday after the deaths of her 14-year-old sister and parents on Tuesday afternoon in Shoreham-by-Sea. One man is diagnosed with prostate cancer every 8 minutes in the UK. The figures from Macmillan come amid a surge in cases, with 100,000 more men diagnosed since 2020. Dr. Anthony Cunliffe is the charity's lead medical advisor.
3: We do need to work with healthcare professionals as well to make sure that everybody who does go and see a GP or perhaps a general practice nurse for advice is getting the same and reliable advice.
2: Three Argentina players have been banned for their part in a brawl at the end of last month's World Cup final against Spain. The country have also been fined nearly £250,000 for displaying a banner at the end of the World Cup semi-final against England. That's the latest from Radio News Hub. I'm Grace McIntosh.
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2: A six-year-old girl has died in hospital after getting into difficulty in the sea off Shoreham in West Sussex. Saja El-Kawas has been critically ill since the incident in Shoreham by sea on Tuesday. Her parents and 14-year-old sister also died. The number of men living with prostate cancer in the UK has surged by 100,000 since 2020. That's according to the charity Macmillan Cancer Support. Dr. Anthony Cunliffe is their lead medical advisor.
3: We need to make sure that healthcare professionals are fully informed about the discussions to have with people so that people can make a decision about whether they want to get tested or not.
2: Prince Harry and six other household names must pay more than £9.5 million to the Daily Mail's publisher. It's in the first round of legal costs after losing their High Court claims. And Wigan eased to the top of the Super League table after beating Wakefield 26-12 at the Brick Community Stadium. It's their 12th straight win. That's the latest from Radio News Hub. I'm Grace McIntosh.
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1: 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And also, this week, as if that wasn't enough, it's the legendary Ashover Show, it's Ashbourne Show, and the 113th Woolly Moor Show on Jubilee Playing Field. 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
2: A young girl has died in hospital days after getting into difficulty in the sea in West Sussex. Ben Munsey reports.
3: 6-year-old Saja El-Kawas died on Friday after the deaths of her 14-year-old sister and parents on Tuesday in Shoreham-by-Sea. Sussex police said the family had travelled down from their home in London to visit Shoreham and entered the water at around 2 p.m. before they got into difficulty. Prime Minister Andy Burnham called the incident a terrible family tragedy. People in Shoreham left floral tributes at the scene and said the community was devastated.
2: The Duchess of Sussex is reportedly in talks to return to acting when she, Harry and their children move back to the UK later this month. Meghan is said to be in early stage discussions over a possible role in a third series of Guy Ritchie's Netflix hit The Gentlemen. And Arsenal open their bid to defend the Premier League title with a comfortable 3-0 victory over Coventry at the Emirates Stadium. There's 10 more Premier League sides in action today. That's the latest from Radio News Hub. I'm Grace McIntosh.
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2: Arsenal open their bid to defend the Premier League title with a comfortable 3-0 victory over Coventry at the Emirates Stadium. Goals came from Kai Havertz, Bukayo Saka and captain Martin Odegaard. There's more Premier League action today too. The early games see Hull City host Manchester United at home. Elsewhere, Everton take on Crystal Palace, Sunderland are travelling to Ipswich Town and Nottingham Forest host Leeds United. The late game sees Brentford welcome Tottenham Hotspur to the GTEC Community Stadium. Tottenham boss Roberto De Zerbi has defended his club's spending this summer.
5: But I think the Premier League is a different league. It's different price, different competition in the transfer market.
2: In tennis, Jack Draper will miss the US Open in the latest blow to the former world number 4. Draper is continuing to battle a bone bruise in his dominant left arm. And George Russell claimed pole position for today's sprint race at the Dutch Grand Prix.
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Fresh new music from Cat's Eye. It's called Animal. Before it, Adam and the Ants, Prince Charming, and Coldplay, We Pray, for you just after the news update for 8. 11 minutes past 8 o'clock. Michael with you on your Saturday morning. Got a brilliant collaboration from Enrique and Calice to play for you after this. Let's sound the 90s dance classic Klaxon for Cece Peniston and Finally.

0: It's a great collaboration between Enrique Iglesias and Khalees. It's called Not In Love. This is North Derbyshire Radio, all about great music and where we live. Very exciting week in our house because we bought a new iron. Do you remember when you could go to the shop, just buy an iron, fill it with some water maybe, plug it in and use it? 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

0: ATB, 9 p.m. till I come. Don't forget, if you love your dance anthems extra tonight from 11. Straight after Dan Wood, he'll be here at 9 playing the songs you remember from your nights out at places like Aquarius, Zanzibar, Livingston's and many, many more. Whatever it is you're up to on this Saturday, the good news is mainly dry today. Plenty of sunshine around as well. In fact, late Saturday afternoon into Saturday evening is going to be particularly nice. If you're making plans for tomorrow, Sunday, very bright and sunny in the morning. It's going to be a lovely morning, clouding over a little bit later on, but no need for a brolly tomorrow. And the same story for Monday as well. Temperatures in the low 20s, mixture of sunshine and a little bit of cloud cover as well. Tuesday, it's going to warm up slightly. Temperatures up to the mid-20s, lots of sunshine around. Maybe a little touch of rain, possibly late on in the morning. Wednesday is going to be the warmest day of the week. Again, temperatures in the mid-20s, but again, possibility of some rain. And more showers on Thursday and Friday as we head towards next weekend across North Derbyshire.
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It's Jesse J and Domino on North Derbyshire Radio, all about great music and where we live. Don't forget, Premier League football season begins today. All the big Premier League matches kicking off later on this afternoon. The Football League and the National League already underway, of course. And that means that Chesterfield are back in action later on today in League Two. Don't forget, if you are following the game in League Two this afternoon for Chesterfield, it is a 12:30 kickoff in League Two, Chesterfield at Salford this afternoon. 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

0: What a couple of great songs there for your Saturday morning. Brilliant start to the weekend. Aerosmith, Dude Looks Like a Lady, and the Rolling Stones, I Can't Get No Satisfaction. 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If you're working in Wingerworth, maybe you're going to be hard at it today in Holy Moorside. Maybe you're doing your stuff in Dronfield. If you are part of North Derbyshire's weekend workforce, we've got some songs on the way especially for you, coming up just after 9 o'clock this morning, right here at North Derbyshire Radio.
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2: A six-year-old girl has died in hospital after getting into difficulty in the sea off Shoreham in West Sussex. Ben Monse reports.
3: Saja El Kawas had been critically ill since the incident at Shoreham-by-Sea on Tuesday. Her parents Hassan El Kawas and Zina Alain and 14-year-old sister Sara El Kawas also died. It's believed the family entered the water from the beach near Shoreham Fort at around 2 p.m. before they got into difficulty. The family lived in London and were British citizens of Palestinian origin with roots to a refugee camp in Lebanon.
2: One man is diagnosed with prostate cancer every 8 minutes in the UK. The figures come from Macmillan amid a surge in cases, with 100,000 more men diagnosed since 2020. Prince Harry and six others must pay more than £9.5 million to the Daily Mail's publisher. It's in the first round of legal costs after losing their High Court claims. And Wigan ease to the top of the Super League after beating Wakefield 26-12. That's the latest from Radio News Hub. I'm Grace McIntosh.
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2: Arsenal opened their bid to defend the Premier League title with a comfortable 3-0 victory over Coventry at the Emirates Stadium. Goals came from Kai Havertz, Bukayo Saka and captain Martin Odegaard. There's more Premier League action today too. The early games see Hull City host Manchester United at home. Elsewhere, Everton take on Crystal Palace, Sunderland are travelling to Ipswich Town and Nottingham Forest host Leeds United. The late game sees Brentford welcome Tottenham Hotspur to the GTEC Community Stadium. Tottenham boss Roberto De Zerbi has defended his club's spending this summer.
5: But I think the Premier League is a different league. It's different price, different competition in the transfer market.
2: In tennis, Jack Draper will miss the US Open in the latest blow to the former world number four. Draper is continuing to battle a bone bruise in his dominant left arm. And George Russell claimed pole position for today's sprint race at the Dutch Grand Prix.
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It's Charlie G, So Good, before it, Rick Astley, Together Forever, and Lola Audrey's Hello Goodbye. Good morning. This is North Derbyshire Radio, all about great music and where we live. If this weekend you are grafting in Grassmoor, maybe you are earning in Eckington, maybe you are toiling in Tupton, if you're part of the weekend workforce, maybe working last night, maybe working today, maybe listening to us at work right now, maybe you got a shift tomorrow. If that's you, if you're working Saturday, working Sunday, worked on a Friday evening, those three songs especially for you. We do it every Saturday morning, just after 9, right here.

0: play that song especially for my eldest daughter. Teenage Dirtbag is Wheatus. Superman Lovers, Starlight before this one. North Derbyshire Radio, all about great music and where we live. If you're still looking for one more activity, one more treat before the kids go back to school at the end of the summer holidays, I would certainly recommend a trip to Cineworld at Valleys Entertainment in Sheffield if you want to take them to go and see a movie. There's some great movies on at the moment. Brand new Spider-Man movie is called Brand New Day. Don't forget as well, if you are looking for something good for the family, Coyote versus Acme, also on at Cineworld, Valleys Entertainment in Sheffield, and Toy Story 5, of course, still packing them in as well. If you're looking for something funny, Certificate 15 Spa Weekend, and the other one that everybody's talking about at the moment is another 15 certificate called The Odyssey, a movie that lots of people are recommending right now. It's nearly 3 hours long, though, so it's a good job they've got those big luxury seats at Valleys Entertainment, Cineworld in Sheffield.
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4: On Saturday, you can take part in the Middlecroft Picnic on the Pitch. It's on the top pitch in Middlecroft. It's from 1 till 5 on Saturday afternoon, and there's entertainment for the whole family, a chance to meet local authorities and councillors, a chance to discuss housing issues and to meet other residents of the community. Just take a blanket or a chair and Middlecroft Community Network will provide the rest. There's a 70s and 80s disco at the bar at the Forge in Dronfield on Saturday from 7. And from 12 till 6 on Saturday, it's the Home Hall Hoedown at the Home Hall Inn in Aid of Ashgate Hospice. There's line dancing and live music from Angela Taylor, Brad Weaver, LJ Michaels and the Spire Cowboy. At Sheffield Cineworld, you can see the £2 family films, the Super Mario Galaxy movie, and Tom and Jerry, Forbidden Compass.
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0: Blue Pearl and Naked in the Rain on North Derbyshire Radio, all about great music and where we live. Loads of great stuff going on across our part of the world this weekend. Hello to you if you're going to be camping this weekend at Buxton Raceway. They've got some serious track time going on between 9:30, so starting about now, and 5 o'clock this evening. Also, at the Top Pitch in Middlecroft, it's the Middlecroft Picnic on the Pitch later on today as well. That one starts at 1 o'clock. If you're heading there, enjoy. Don't forget tonight's 70s and 80s disco at the bar at the Forge in Dronfield. 7 o'clock start for that one. And also later on today, in aid of the Ashgate Hospice, don't forget the Home Hall Hoedown at the Home Hall Inn later on today as well. If you're heading off to any of those, have a terrific time.
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5: 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We'll be right back.

Gorillaz on North Derbyshire Radio, all about great music and where we live. Thank you so much for your company on this Saturday morning, whatever it is you're doing. Maybe you're just having some breakfast at the minute. Maybe you're listening to us at work. Maybe you're heading out for a day and you're listening to us in the car. Well, whatever you're doing, thank you so much for being there. And a reminder, Annie Lawson returns with our brilliant breakfast show Monday morning from 7. Make sure you set your alarm. He'll have some terrific music for you and all the tools to set you up for a brand new day and a brand new week right across North Derbyshire. And make sure you listen all day at work as well. And then head home with the big ride home, Melissa Ward. She's back Monday afternoon from 4.

0: What a great song that is. In Excess, Baby Don't Cry Before It, disco classic, real thing, you to me are everything. North Derbyshire Radio, all about great music and where we live. Just about it from us for this Saturday morning. Thank you so much for being there. Stick around, Robbie Burns on the way playing Guest of the Year after 10 o'clock this morning. And we are back Monday lunchtime at midday. Hopefully you'll be able to join us then.
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2: Police say multiple people have died after a crash involving a police vehicle near Middlesbrough. The collision took place on the A66 in South Bank near Middlesbrough in the early hours of the morning. The A66 is closed in both directions between Normanby Road and Church Lane. The number of men living with prostate cancer in the UK has surged by 100,000 since 2020. Dr. Anthony Cunliffe is the lead medical advisor for Macmillan Cancer Support.
3: We need to make sure that healthcare professionals are fully informed about the discussions to have with people so that people can make a decision about whether they want to get tested or not.
2: And the Duchess of Sussex is reportedly in talks to return to acting when she, Harry and their children move back to the UK. Meghan is said to be in early stage discussions over a possible role in a third series of Guy Ritchie's Netflix hit The Gentlemen. That's the latest from Radio News Hub. I'm Grace McIntosh.
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For Love, also Hadaway, What Is Love. This is Saturday Morning's Guest of the Year from North Derbyshire Radio. We're all about great music and where we're living. This is Robbie Burns. Good morning. I hope you're doing okay. We're taking you back to the year Super Mario Kart was released in Europe. It became a huge success. Meatloaf released the album Bat Out of Hell 2, Back Into Hell. The most popular toy that year was a Talk Boy. Kevin from Home Alone owned one as well. And Prince changed his name to an unpronounceable symbol to get out of a contract with his record label. But what year are we going back to? North Derbyshire Radio on the app and on the socials. And we continue with the memories. I've got Gabrielle and Tina Turner on the way after Whitney Houston. This is Run to You on North Derbyshire Radio. But what's the year?

0: Gabrielle and Dreams from North Derbyshire Radio. Also, Tina Turner, Disco Inferno and Whitney Houston, Run to You. What year will we going back to this morning? Well done if you said 1993.
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0: Pixie Lark, Dance Like There's No One Watching. Also, great tune from Ellie Goulding, the writer. Before that, We Are North Derbyshire Radio, all about great music and where we live. Big day today, Home Hall Hoedown is on at 12 till 6 at the Home Hall Inn in aid of Ashgate Hospice. There's line dancing, live music from the likes of Angela Taylor, Brad Weaver, LJ Michaels and Spire Cowboy. So go and check it out today.
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Pet Shop Boys, Can You Forgive Her? Also, Deacon Blue and Wages Day. This is North Derbyshire Radio, all about great music and where we live. I don't know if you've ever experienced this before. My partner and I were in a restaurant a few weeks ago having a date night, and it was great. The service was great, the food was incredible, but there was one thing that really, really annoyed me, and it's become a bit of an in-joke now every time we go to a restaurant. You're only getting halfway through your meal, you're enjoying it, and you decide, oh, I'm just going to have another mouthful of food. And then the waiter or the waitress will come over and say, is everything okay with your meal? And 9 times out of 10, I always have my mouth full. So I'm either nod or I'll just go, thank you. It's getting a bit frustrating now. I'm tempted to print out some cards, you know, that I can flip on the table. One says, lovely, thanks. And the other says, please wait.

0: Stagney and Rain, also Shaggy and Angel. We are North Derbyshire Radio, all about great music and where we live Saturday morning. This is Robbie Burns. I hope you're doing okay. Now, on the way after 11 this morning, we're talking about a new TikToker that I think could be the next Simon Cowell. He could possibly be the Simon Cowell of TikTok. That's on the way. I've got Ansley on the way and a lovely song from Bronski Beat to play before 11.
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It's Ansley, my own rich man. This is North Derbyshire Radio with the latest news on the way at 11. Don't you hate iPhone updates? They really get on my nerves. Still waiting for mine now. It's taking forever. Just want to get back on Facebook and TikTok. This is Bronski Beat.

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2: Police say multiple people have died after a crash involving a police vehicle near Middlesbrough. The collision took place on the A66 in South Bank near Middlesbrough in the early hours of the morning. The A66 is closed in both directions between Normanby Road and Church Lane. The number of men living with prostate cancer in the UK has surged by 100,000 since 2020. Dr. Anthony Cunliffe is the lead medical advisor for Macmillan Cancer Support.
3: We need to make sure that healthcare professionals are fully informed about the discussions to have with people so that people can make a decision about whether they want to get tested or not.
2: And the Duchess of Sussex is reportedly in talks to return to acting when she, Harry and their children move back to the UK. Meghan is said to be in early stage discussions over a possible role in a third series of Guy Ritchie's Netflix hit The Gentlemen. That's the latest from Radio News Hub. I'm Grace McIntosh.
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brand new from Jesse Ware is called Sauna. 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It's on tonight. It's going to be a great event. I've got Stereophonics on the way after this from Atlantic Ocean. This is Waterfall at your local station, North Derbyshire Radio.

0: Stereophonics, maybe tomorrow. This is North Derbyshire Radio, all about great music and where we live. This is Robbie Burns. I hope you're doing okay. I've got Mariah Carey on the way and an awesome song from Owl City to play next as well.
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Mariah Carey, Honey, this is North Upshire Radio, all about great music and where we live. I may have found the new Simon Cowell of TikTok. I was having a scroll the other day and came across an account called Sign or Decline. It's run by a father and daughter, and the father is an ex-music publisher. Basically, his daughter plays the popular songs he's never heard before to him, and he decides whether he'd sign or decline them. There have been some fantastic song choices on there. I honestly cannot stop watching them. They're literally everywhere at the moment. The guy really knows his stuff and all. Go and check it out if you're on TikTok. I'm sure they're probably on Instagram and stuff as well. Sign or Decline. I reckon that'll be on the telly soon. Can you imagine? They're going to pitch that as a TV show, and I think they might commission it. I've got the recent one from Role Model on the way after this from Al City.

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0: on you. 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

Kelly Clarkson, Heartbeat Song, also Madonna, Who's That Girl from the 80s. This is North Derbyshire Radio, all about great music and where we live. Tonight, 7 o'clock at the Forge in Dronefield. There's a 70s and 80s disco. You're going to enjoy lots of songs like Madonna's Who's That Girl. And this, of course, from the Blues Brothers, Everybody Needs Somebody to Love.

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0: that's your lot from me then. Saya is on the way next. Have a lovely rest of your Saturday, whatever you're up to, and have a lovely weekend as well. I'll speak to you Tuesday from 12, back with Lunchtimes.
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2: An investigation has been launched into a crash near Middlesbrough which killed several people following a police chase. Ben Monse reports.
3: The collision took place on the A66 in South Bank near Middlesbrough in the early hours of this morning. The A66 is closed in both directions between Normanby Road and Church Lane. North East Ambulance Service said three vehicles were involved in total and a number of patients died at the scene.
2: A six-year-old girl has died in hospital after getting into difficulty in the sea in West Sussex. Saja Al-Kawas had been critically ill since the incident at Shoreham-by-Sea on Tuesday. The Duchess of Sussex is reportedly in talks to return to acting. That's when she, Harry and the children move back to the UK later this month. Meghan is said to be in discussions over a possible role in Netflix hit The Gentlemen. In football, Brentford welcomed Tottenham Hotspur for the first All-London clash of the Premier League season. In the Scottish Premiership, it's a Dundee derby as Dundee United face Dundee. That's the latest from Radio News Hub. I'm Grace McIntosh.
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Good afternoon. It's North Derbyshire Radio, all about great music and where we live, playing you jazzy, my people. So how are you doing? Has it been a good week? Raspberries kind of week. Do you know what?

bish bash bosh, any bad vibes. We've got each other for company. I'm with you till 2 o'clock. We've got the tunes, Taylor Swift, Kooks, Blur, just to name a few. And if you do want to go out and not sure where to head to, I've got some pretty awesome places and events that are happening across our gorgeous area, North Derbyshire. And hey, if you want to get in touch, that's what I'm here for. You can get in touch via our studio app or on Facebook Messenger, North Derbyshire Radio. So if anything at all, at least I'm here to lift your mood for the next couple of hours. Let's get the tunes on.

0: Rock DJ. Very excited. Now, this is all about the adults. I've got a couple events that I'm going to share before 1 o'clock that it's just for you adults. Do you know what? Has it been a long summer holiday break? You are going to reap the rewards now. So the first one to share is this Saturday and next Saturday at Matlock Farm Park. You have got a night at the park. Adults only, and I say that boldly. If I were to put it in capitals, adults only, if I was to type it out. More details online, but go and enjoy, be a kid again. It is your reward for the big long summer holiday break, looking after your little darlings, and it's just adult time. Hello.
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0: It's Corona Baby Baby here on North Derbyshire Radio. So I just mentioned about a night at the park, adults only, at Mutlock Farm Park today and next Saturday. Now here's another event just for adults, and then just so the children don't fill out and families and stuff, after 1 o'clock I will offload some wonderful events that are happening in our area for the family. But it's all about you adults at the moment. You have got from 7 o'clock tonight 70s and 80s disco at the bar at the Forge in Dronfield. Oh, enjoy another great event.
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0: 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Oh, it is a Saturday, the weekend, the sun is shining, trying to at points, and we've got the tunes. Kaiser Chiefs, Soul to Soul, still to come, and your 1 o'clock news on the way.
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2: Police are investigating after several people died in a crash following a police chase in Teesside. Ben Monsey has more.
3: The three-vehicle collision took place on the A66 in South Bank near Middlesbrough shortly after 3:30 a.m. Police say there's a significant emergency response at the scene and people should use alternative routes as the road will remain closed for some time. That's in both directions between Normanby Road and Church Lane in Eston.
2: A young girl has died in hospital days after getting into difficulty in the sea in West Sussex. Six-year-old Saja Al-Kawas died on Friday after the deaths of her 14-year-old sister and parents on Tuesday in Shoreham-by-Sea. Prince Harry and six other household names must pay more than £9.5 million to the Daily Mail's publisher. It's in the first round of legal costs after losing their High Court claims. And George Russell delivered a much-needed boost to his championship hopes with a commanding victory in the Dutch Grand Prix sprint. That's the latest from Radio News Hub. I'm Grace McIntosh.
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Linda Lefty Boston here on North Derbyshire Radio. Before that, we had Princess and Miles Smith. Good afternoon. I'm Sia with you till 2 o'clock here on Saturday lunchtime. Hopefully all is well at your end. Are you about to tuck into some lunch, brunch, put the kettle on? Do you know what? It's nice to have your company. Whatever you do, doing, hitting the road for a bit of shopping, do let us know what you're up to, actually. It's nice to know where you're tuned in and listening from. You can get in touch via our studio app or on Facebook Messenger, North Derbyshire Radio. Stick with me. More events to offload and let you know about across North Derbyshire, and we have our Saturday silly statement to come. Just a little bit of nonsense and hopefully something to make you smile. This is Dragonette, Martin Solvig. It's Hello here on North Derbyshire Radio.

0: North Derbyshire Radio. Hey, if you fancy it, you've got till 5 o'clock if you're in and around the area, and you fancy to see some serious track time racing involved. Drifting is taking place at Buxton Raceway right now till 5 o'clock. A big shout out to everyone there already. Camping is available too. Do you know what? 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For further details, you can check them out online, but that's Drifting at Buxton Raceway continuing till 5 o'clock this afternoon.
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0: of Derbyshire Radio. Good afternoon. Are you ready for your Saturday statement? Something a bit silly, something a bit factual that you might, do you know what, end up winning a pub quiz later on tonight? Or it might break conversation, change the course of conversation, which might be a huge saver, especially if things are getting a bit of heat, arguments and all. I don't actually like to call them arguments. I like to call them debates, to be fair. But yeah, you might just want to throw this in here to change the course of conversation. So your silly Saturday statement. Can you believe it? Most caterpillars have 12 tiny eyes. Pretty impressive. Not one, not two eyes, but 12. They're so little. And they have 12 eyes on their little bodies. Impressive.
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0: sweetest thing here on North Derbyshire Radio, all about great music and where we live. Thank you ever so much for your company. I'm Sia. I'm loving and leaving you from 2 o'clock for your infill of sport. Yes, from two, you've got your Saturday afternoon sport. Have a good rest of your weekend, whatever you're up to. Enjoy.
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2: An investigation has been launched into a crash which killed several people following a police chase in Teesside. Ben Monte reports.
3: The collision took place on the A66 in Southbank near Middlesbrough in the early hours of this morning. The A66 is closed in both directions between Normanby Road and Church Lane. North East Ambulance Service said three vehicles were involved in total and a number of patients died at the scene.
2: A six-year-old girl has died in hospital after getting into difficulty in the sea in West Sussex. Sajja Al-Kawa had been critically ill since the incident at Shoreham-by-Sea on Tuesday. The Duchess of Sussex is reportedly in talks to return to acting. That's when she, Harry and the children move back to the UK later this month. Meghan is said to be in discussions over a possible role in Netflix hit The Gentlemen. In football, Brentford welcome Tottenham Hotspur for the first All-London clash of the Premier League season. In the Scottish Premiership, it's a Dundee derby as Dundee United face Dundee. That's the latest from Radio News Hub. I'm Grace McIntosh.
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0: where we live. North Derbyshire Radio afternoon. It's Saturday. Richard here until 5 o'clock. Gabrielle and When a Woman. We'll be talking cricket in a few moments with Steve Dolman, because if we ever need to talk cricket, that's the man to go to. Football this afternoon, 3 o'clock kickoff for Buxton. They're at home to Hebburn Town in the National League North, and Alfreton on the road to the North East as they travel to Stockton in the Northern Premier League. Premier Division updates on those and the rest of today's local football, and of course match reports later on our dedicated social media feed. 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

0: Retro Radio with the Scripts and Breakdown. We've got something from, new music indeed, from Strictly Come Dancing contestant Delta Goodrum in a bit. But first we're talking cricket, and our man James has been speaking to Steve Dolman.
1: Next on the show, we'll be talking cricket as the Derbyshire Falcons head into their final six matches of the domestic season. And to give us an update on the Falcons is Derbyshire cricket blogger Steve Dolman. Pleased to have you on the show, Steve. How are you doing?
2: I'm great, mate. Thank you. How are you doing yourself?
1: I'm great, thank you. And now, since we last spoke, the Falcons, they're in with a fighting chance of qualifying for the knockout stages of the One Day Cup. But despite a final day win over Hampshire, defeats to Yorkshire and Middlesex saw the Falcons finish sixth out of nine in the table. How would you assess Derbyshire's One Day Cup campaign?
2: To be honest, it was disappointing for me. We lost two players to the 100, and we should have done much better with the resources that we had left. We lost a few bowlers with injury, of course, and inexperience told in certain circumstances. But the only games we managed to win on a level footing were Sussex and Glamorgan. And we won the last game against Hampshire, but there was a game within a game there, and they had to score the runs that we made in 10 overs less just to try and qualify for the next stage. So it wasn't a competition in which we covered ourselves in a great deal of glory, I'm afraid. And while there were mitigating circumstances, I'm afraid from my point of view, it goes down as a so near and yet so far, too far, in fact, for most fans' comfort.
1: And that always seems to be the case with Derbyshire, isn't it? So near, but so far. But there were plenty of good individual displays in the tournament for the Falcons. You've got Martin Anderson's ton against Hampshire, Madsen's ton, and Jack Morley's five for against Sussex, same a few. But overall, who do you think was Derbyshire's player of the tournament?
2: Oh, Martin Anderson, without a doubt. He was one of the top 10 run scorers in the competition. And he gives good value in any format, does Martin? He chips in with a few overs, he's safe in the field. Definitely the star man in the tournament. Brooke Guest did pretty well. He kept wicket very soundly, as he normally does. Scored his share of runs. Harry Kane did the same. Bowling-wise, you'd have to say Ben Aitchison was the pick, as he has been in red ball as well. Nick Potts took his share of wickets and was, in fact, the leading wicket-taker. But the problem with Nick is that he also took quite a bit of stick as well, and that's something that he needs to work on in time for the start of the next season.
1: Yeah, a few bright sparks in there for Derbyshire. But Derbyshire's youngsters have also impressed, with the under-14s making the final of the ECB's national competition. They'll face Surrey in next week's final. Have you got a word on the recent success of Derbyshire's talent pathway?
2: They're doing tremendously well. There's no doubt that Darren Smith and the team that he's got working with him are doing a great job with the youngsters in the pathway. There's no exact science with it, I'm afraid. I've coached young players in the past myself, and I've obviously many, many years ago been a young player myself. But there's a lot can happen between being a very talented under 14 and coming through to become an 18-year-old who's potentially going to get taken onto a county staff. You can grow, and that can throw you out of sync. You can lose interest in the game. You can find that an academic career is more in your line of future prospects. But the under-14s at the moment have done really, really well. And I think that Darren can be rightly proud of them getting through to this stage and certainly beating our near noisy neighbours in Nottinghamshire in the semi-final, which was great.
1: Plenty to be excited about in terms of the youngsters. But looking at the senior squad, Derbyshire facing a bit of an injury crisis in the fast bowling department with Zach Chappell, Rory Hayden, Pat Brown and Harry Moore all currently out, with Mohammed Abbas currently in action for Pakistan against England. However, there's been a new name to be excited about ahead of the final six games of the championship season. Can you tell us a bit about Derbyshire's new signing, Brett Randall, and what he can bring to the team?
2: Well, to be honest, although he's 31 years old, he's not massively experienced. He's only got 40 first-class games behind him because they don't tend to play that much of it down in New Zealand. He has played his time in this country, he's played in the leagues, and he was playing in the Huddersfield area when Derbyshire signed him for the rest of the season. He's a steady bowler. He's somebody who will bowl wicket to wicket. He's somebody who will make the batters work, and we saw that in the game that's going on at the moment. He's doing a good job for Derbyshire on his debut. He came to prominence in the winter because he took five wickets in five balls for Central District, and that's something that had never happened before in the history of the first-class game. It's not an easy thing to do, and he got lucky with one of the decisions in that fifer. But fair play to him. He's gone down in history. I suspect there'll not be too many people who'll surpass that one. But it's difficult for him coming in. He's coming in cold, but hopefully he's got a chance to impress. And if he can keep bowling wicket to wicket, as he has been doing in his experiences in the Huddersfield League, then I suspect he'll get his share of wickets before the season's out.
1: And with the Falcons fifth in the county championship table, still in with a slight chance of promotion to Division One, let's hope record-breaking Randall can propel the Falcons into the top two. And Derbyshire back in championship action after 2 months off in the competition. They're currently facing top of the table Durham at the minute in a game that's already been heavily affected by the wet weather. Now, it's been 2 months since Derbyshire's last championship outing, with the season being broken up by T20 and 50 other competitions. What impact will that break have on Derbyshire and the rest of the counties?
2: Well, I think everybody's in the same situation. There's been a break in the rhythm and the players are starting to get tired now, as indeed are the pitchers. Injuries are creeping in, and as you mentioned earlier on there, James, there's a real problem with Derbyshire's seam bowlers. We're only one more injury away from a major injury crisis. And it's really important that we get through this next spell without too many more problems. We have brought in a young left-arm bowler, Will Rogers, who's come in as much for the variety that he brings in being left-arm as anything. But he's not played any first-class cricket at the age of nearly 24. So that is a concern. And if we have any more after that, we're really looking at bringing in one of the youngsters from the under-18s to really make up the 11, because one or two of the players that you mentioned are out for the season. We might see Zach Chappell back before too long, but it's been a bit of a problem for us all through the season trying to get a suitable 11 out on the pitch.
1: And with games coming thick and fast at the end of the season, are Derbyshire well equipped to cope with 6 4-day games in just over a month?
2: The short answer to that would be no. I think it's fairly safe to say that we have got a real problem with losing what would basically be a first-choice attack. And so there's people are running on empty. Ben Aitchison, I don't know what they give him at the start of the day to get him on the pitch, because he's done remarkably well. I don't think he's missed much cricket at all this year, maybe a couple of 50-over games. And his level of fitness is fantastic, and it's tribute to the hard work that he put in to recover from the back surgery that ruined a couple of years for him. But if Ben stays fit, and if the new lad, Brett Randall, does well, we might do okay. The next two games are the tough ones. The Durham game is a tough one, those two the next one. But then there's a couple of games towards the back end that we might win. Although I suspect Derbyshire are going to be a little bit adrift at the end of the season. And I think I mentioned in the last interview, I suspect we'll probably finish about fourth place in the league, which would be no disgrace. But again, it's a so near and yet so far, with a few things to look back on and regret, I'm afraid.
1: So as is the case with Derbyshire, so near, but yet so far. Thank you so much for coming on the show, Steve. It's much appreciated.
2: My pleasure, mate. Thanks very much. Take care.
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0: Derbyshire Radio with Codger Club and Church of the Poison Mind. Of course, no game for England today in the cricket because they beat Pakistan within 3 days of the first test match at Headingley in Leeds, despite all that rain the other day. A very comprehensive victory. Spare a thought for those people who bought tickets for play today and now have to spend the day in Leeds. Our condolences to you. The great music continues with Hozier on the way in a moment here on North Derbyshire Radio.
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2: Police are investigating after several people died in a crash following a police chase in Teesside. Ben Monsey has more.
3: The three-vehicle collision took place on the A66 in Southbank near Middlesbrough shortly after 3:30 a.m. Police say there's a significant emergency response at the scene and people should use alternative routes as the road will remain closed for some time. That's in both directions between Normanby Road and Church Lane in Eston.
2: A young girl has died in hospital days after getting into difficulty in the sea in West Sussex. Six-year-old Saja Al-Kawas died on Friday after the deaths of her 14-year-old sister and parents on Tuesday in Shoreham-by-Sea. Prince Harry and six other household names must pay more than £9.5 million to the Daily Mail's publisher. It's in the first round of legal costs after losing their High Court claims. And George Russell delivered a much-needed boost to his championship hopes with a commanding victory in the Dutch Grand Prix sprint. That's the latest from Radio News Hub. I'm Grace McIntosh.
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0: Fast Car plays here. Richard, until 5 o'clock, ideas of stuff to do over the next few days. Of course, because we're coming towards the end, I have to whisper this, because even though I finished school in 1997, I went on to the sixth form and college and university and all that, but, you know, still, I was out of full-time education in 2004? And I still, when I go into shops and see back-to-school displays, I still get the shivers. I don't like it. So I'll give you ideas of stuff to do while you're still free for the next couple of hours. Loads of great music as well, including Stereophonics on the way in a moment.
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0: All about great music, where we leave. North Derbyshire Radio, Richard here until five. I am the fun police, I understand that. But I saw the video of that the other day. I haven't seen that in a dog's age. That song, that video, massively problematic. That's all I'm going to say. I'm not sure we should be playing that on the radio. But indeed, what I go to school for, I went to school to learn things. I got an E in graphic design for GCSE, and now I make ace pictures on the internet. I don't really, but I certainly do better than I did then. If you got your GCSE results this week, I hope you got what you wanted. And if you didn't, it don't matter. You can do better by doing something you enjoy. I think that's the right message anyway. My niece sent me her results. Because it's all in numbers now and not letters, I've no idea what they meant. But she said she was happy, so it'll do for me.
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4: On Saturday, you can take part in the Middlecroft Picnic on the Pitch. It's on the top pitch in Middlecroft. It's from 1 till 5 on Saturday afternoon, and there's entertainment for the whole family, a chance to meet local authorities and councillors, a chance to discuss housing issues and to meet other residents of the community. Just take a blanket or a chair and Middlecroft Community Network will provide the rest. There's a 70s and 80s disco at the bar at the Forge in Dronfield on Saturday from 7, and from 12 till 6 on Saturday it's the Home Hall Hoedown at the Home Hall Inn in aid of Ashgate Hospice. There's line dancing and live music from Angela Taylor, Brad Weaver, LJ Michaels and the Spire Cowboy. 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

0: All about great music and where we live, North Derbyshire Radio, Kim Wilde, and You Keep Me Hanging On. More like that potentially tonight, because from 7 o'clock there's an 80s and 70s disco at the bar at the Forge in Dronfield. Don't know why I said it 80s and 70s, it's 70s and 80s, isn't it? 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You can find more details about that online.
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inside the city. Down that street about a half a mile. And all her friends tell her she's so pretty. But she'd be a whole lot prettier if she smiled once in a while.

I ain't so sure about this place. It's hard to play a gig in this town and keep a straight face. And it seems like everybody's got a plan.

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2: 7 people, including 2 police officers, have died after a crash following a police pursuit on the A66 near Middlesbrough. Cleveland Police says a Volkswagen Passat travelling the wrong way along the road collided with a marked police vehicle this morning. Ben Monse has this report.
3: The collision took place on the A66 in South Bank near Middlesbrough in the early hours of this morning. The A66 is closed in both directions between Normanby Road and Church Lane.
2: The police watchdog has launched an investigation into the circumstances leading up to the crash. The Duchess of Sussex is reportedly in talks to return to acting when she, Harry and their kids move back to the UK later this month. Meghan is said to be in early stage discussions over a possible role in the 3rd series of Guy Ritchie's Netflix hit The Gentlemen. And in football this afternoon, Hull City have pulled off a major upset, beating Manchester United 2-0 in the Premier League. That's the latest from Radio News Hub. I'm Dave Cronin.
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0: All about great music and where we live, North Derbyshire Radio, celebrity Ipswich Town fan Ed Sheeran and Overpass Graffiti. Richard here until 5 o'clock, after which it is the weekend warm-up until 7, when the 80s and 90s mixtape is thrown in to a cassette player. From 9, Dan's here with some dance anthems, and there's more dance anthems from 11 in Dance Anthems Extra, the way the rest of your Saturday sounds here on North Derbyshire Radio, where Maya plays in a moment.
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0: 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North Derbyshire Radio, Taylor Swift and Wildest Dreams. Of course, next weekend, it is a bank holiday. Yes, we're at that point already, including the Chesterfield Peddler Market on Saturday and Sunday at the Marketplace. There's loads of stuff going on. The Highland Games 10th anniversary next Sunday at Matlock Farm Park. That sounds absolutely superb. And from Tuesday until Saturday at the Buxton Opera House, a beautiful venue if you've never been. It is a wonderful theatre. The play on is The Last Laugh, recreating the characters of Tommy Cooper, Eric Morecambe and the great Bob Monkhouse. I say great Bob Monkhouse, they're all great, aren't they? I have been told, because I've not seen this show, that it is absolutely superb. Get in touch with the Buxton Opera House box office and get your tickets for that running from Tuesday until Saturday.
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Beacon, where we live, North Derbyshire Radio with Kylie and Step Back in Time. That's it from me. I will be back tomorrow from 4 in for Andy on Sunday afternoon. Have a great rest of your Saturday evening. The weekend warm-up is on the way after the news at 5. See you tomorrow. If not, until next week, have a great week.

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2: Prime Minister Andy Burnham says he's devastated by the deaths of two police officers and five members of the public in a crash on the A66 near Middlesbrough. The officers who died have been named by Cleveland Police Chief Constable Victoria Fuller.
3: PC Matthew Blades and PC Tom Clough died at the scene, along with the five occupants of the Passat.
2: Aristocrat Constance Martin has been granted permission to appeal her 14-year prison sentence over the death of her baby daughter. Martin and her partner, Mark Gordon, were convicted after baby Victoria died while the couple were living off-grid and evading authorities in early 2023. And American actor Chase Stokes has said his liver and kidney were failing after he finished filming Outer Banks. The 33-year-old played John B. on the Netflix series, which premiered in 2020 and released its fifth and final season this week. That's the latest from Radio News Hub. I'm Dave Cronin.
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2: The two police officers killed in this morning's crash on the A66 have been named as PC Matthew Blades and PC Tom Clough. Seven people died when a Volkswagen Passat travelling the wrong way along the A66 near Middlesbrough collided with a marked police vehicle. Cleveland Police Chief Constable Victoria Fuller.
3: Out of respect for all those who have lost loved ones, I would strongly urge people to avoid speculation and respect the privacy of the families.
2: The Duchess of Sussex is reportedly in talks to return to acting when she, Harry and their children move back to the UK later this month. And Sir Ridley Scott has declared that he sees himself as an influencer rather than filmmaker. The 88-year-old director, best known for films including Alien, Blade Runner and Gladiator, said being ahead of the game has made him an influencer. That's the latest from Radio News Hub. I'm Dave Cronin.
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2: Tributes are being paid to two police officers killed in a crash that claimed seven lives on the A66 near Middlesbrough. PC Matthew Blades and PC Tom Clough died when a car travelling the wrong way collided with their marked police vehicle in the early hours of Saturday. Chief Constable of Cleveland Police is Victoria Fuller.
3: These were brave officers protecting our communities and serving our residents.
2: Irish to cry, Constance Martin has been granted permission to appeal her 14-year prison sentence over the death of her baby daughter. Martin and her partner were convicted after baby Victoria died while the couple were living off-grid and evading authorities in early 2023. And Lando Norris will start the Dutch Grand Prix from pole position after edging out Mercedes George Russell in a dramatic qualifying session disrupted by late rain. That's the latest from Radio News Hub. I'm Dave Cronin.
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0: The two police officers killed in Saturday morning's crash on the A66 have been named as PC Matthew Blades and PC Tom Clough. Seven people died when a Volkswagen Passat travelling the wrong way along the A66 near Middlesbrough collided with a marked police vehicle on Saturday morning. Cleveland Police Chief Constable Victoria Fuller.
1: I would strongly urge people to avoid speculation and respect the privacy of the families.
0: The Duchess of Sussex is reportedly in talks to return to acting when she, Harry and their children move back to the UK later this month. Meghan is said to be in early stage discussions over a possible role in a third series of Guy Ritchie's Netflix hit The Gentlemen. And Sir Ridley Scott has declared that he sees himself as an influencer rather than a filmmaker. The 88-year-old director said being ahead of the game has made him an influencer. That's the latest from Radio News Hub. I'm Dave Cronin.
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songs like that made for a Saturday night. Good evening, it's me, Dan Wood, on North Derbyshire Radio, doing Saturday night dance anthems. 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Just message the studio through our

So if you had some big Saturday nights out back in the day, maybe at Xanadu or the Green Room in Chesterfield, the memories. These tunes hopefully bring in those days right back. 90s and noughties dance anthems with me, Dan Wood, right through till 11, and here's

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Saturday night's all about the 90s and noughties bangers right here on North Derbyshire Radio.

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Tell your friends, maybe your mates that used to go out with back in the 90s or the noughties. 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

90s and noughties dance anthems right through till 11 o'clock right here on North Derbyshire Radio with me, Dan Wood. 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
2: The two police officers killed in Saturday morning's crash on the A66 have been named as PC Matthew Blades and PC Tom Clough. Seven people died when a Volkswagen Passat travelling the wrong way along the A66 near Middlesbrough collided with a marked police vehicle on Saturday morning. Cleveland Police Chief Constable Victoria Fuller.
3: I would strongly urge people to avoid speculation and respect the privacy of the families.
2: The Duchess of Sussex is reportedly in talks to return to acting when she, Harry and their children move back to the UK later this month. Meghan is said to be in early stage discussions over a possible role in a third series of Guy Ritchie's Netflix hit The Gentlemen. And Sir Ridley Scott has declared that he sees himself as an influencer rather than a filmmaker. The 88-year-old director said being ahead of the game has made him an influencer. That's the latest from Radio News Hub. I'm Dave Cronin.
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2: Prime Minister Andy Burnham says he's devastated by the deaths of two police officers and five members of the public in a crash on the A66 near Middlesbrough. The officers who died have been named by Cleveland Police Chief Constable Victoria Fuller.
3: Tragically, two police officers, PC Matthew Blades and PC Tom Clough, died at the scene, along with the five occupants of the Passat.
2: Conservative leader Kemi Badenoch has branded former Tory members who defected to Reform UK as among the most dishonest people she has met. She also ruled out any future deal with Nigel Farage's party, saying she'd rather face another general election. And actor Andrew Garfield has revealed he's addicted to a secret Instagram account despite staying off social media publicly. That's the latest from Radio News Hub. I'm Dave Cronin.
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2: The two police officers killed in Saturday morning's crash on the A66 have been named as PC Matthew Blades and PC Tom Clough. Seven people died when a Volkswagen Passat travelling the wrong way along the A66 near Middlesbrough collided with a marked police vehicle on Saturday morning. Cleveland Police Chief Constable Victoria Fuller.
3: I would strongly urge people to avoid speculation and respect the privacy of the families.
2: The Duchess of Sussex is reportedly in talks to return to acting when she, Harry and their children move back to the UK later this month. Meghan is said to be in early stage discussions over a possible role in a third series of Guy Ritchie's Netflix hit The Gentlemen. And Sir Ridley Scott has declared that he sees himself as an influencer rather than a filmmaker. The 88-year-old director said being ahead of the game has made him an influencer. That's the latest from Radio News Hub. I'm Dave Cronin.
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